0: Quiet Riot, Come On, Feel the Noise on Steve Gorman Rocks. Quiet Riot, April, is the first metal band to have an album go to number one on the Billboard chart. Not Metallica.
1: What?
0: Not Slayer.
1: They beat out
0: Judas
1: Metallica.
0: Priest, not Iron Maiden. It was Quiet Riot.
1: My sweet James Hetfield got beat out. Beat to the punch.
0: Something tells me he's okay. Because the last time I heard, Quiet Riot wasn't playing stadiums all over the world for the rest of time. So I think
1: that's
0: Metallica
1: true. Won
0: the game. Eric Clapton did this song, a cover of his good friend J.J. Cale's Cocaine.
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1: Steve Gorman Sports. Let's talk about the NFL, the best picks of the week. Tonight, you may be aware of the fact the Steelers are at Cleveland. Nothing to say about this other than this is two teams going nowhere fast. If you're going to bet anything, just bet the under. I don't think anybody's scoring a lot of points tonight. New England at Buffalo this weekend. Buffalo is giving up 6.5 points. I believe that is an easy cover. New England is awful. Drake maybe is earning that nickname. I think that the Bills always relish an opportunity to kick the Patriots when they're down, and that's exactly what is going to happen this Sunday. The Minnesota Vikings are at home against the Dolphins with a 10.5-point spread. Take it. Brian Flores's defense is the toughest in the league. And he's playing the team that fired him and who he sued in court. Brian Flores might very well blitz every single snap of the game. Malik Willis, buddy, I hope you are ready to kick back and take a few weeks off, because I don't think you're walking out of U.S. Bank Stadium in one piece. Take the Vikings, give the 10.5, and run to the bank. 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
6: Your WeatherEdge Weather Center forecast, a 20% chance of showers and thunderstorms late this evening, well after midnight, mostly cloudy, low of 70. Friday, temperatures around 71. Shower and thunderstorm chances is at 80%. Friday night, 30% for showers. Before 7 o'clock in the evening, cloudy and 57. But back to this evening, mostly cloudy and 70 degrees.
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0: Def Leppard from Pyromania, 1983's epic album with Rock of Ages on Steve Gorman Rocks. In 1968, the Rolling Stones announced to the world, hey, oh, by the way, we're back from that whole psychedelic road trip we took. We're going to reinvent what rock and roll music can sound like. Let It Bleed was the album. Gimme Shelter was the single.
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0: The Rolling Stones' Gimme Shelter on Steve Gorman Rock. That is still as badass a track as has ever been recorded in rock and roll history. It's dark, it's edgy, it's viscerally unsettling. It is great rock and roll music. The Cars turned up on the scene in 1978. A rock and roll band, if you will, but of the new wave genre. In fact, they were the first new wave band to really dominate the charts around the world. They brought that music to the fore. By the time MTV kicked off a few years later, the Cars were one of those 70s bands that adapted early on and jumped all over the revolution of music videos. But before that, it was just great songs, perfectly produced, like this one from the debut, Just What I Needed.
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1: It's October the 1st, and it's time to look back. How about a musical history lesson, April Rose?
2: This is the best part of the night, baby. Let's go.
1: On this day in 1967, thieves broke into Mick Jagger's London apartment. They stole jewelry and furs and cash.
2: Why?
1: It's never easy being Mick, is it?
2: No, that's awful. You're going to get shot when you break into someone's house. What are they thinking?
1: Well, not in London, England in 1967. Someone might throw a can of beans at you or something, but not a lot of gunplay.
2: So good.
1: Finally, on this day in 1956, test audiences who were able to preview Elvis Presley's first film, Love Me Tender, were furious when Elvis's character died at the end of the movie.
2: I would be mad, too.
1: And the studio said, well, I guess we need to bring him back in and reshoot the whole ending, which they did. So when the movie hit theaters, he lived. Go figure.
2: Yes, the king will never die.
1: I would have thought the studio would put out a press release saying, ladies and gentlemen, it's a movie. It's not real.
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12: Your Weather Edge Weather Center forecast. We've got a 20% chance of showers and storms late this evening, mostly cloudy. Low of 70 Friday, 80% for showers and thunderstorms, and steady temperatures around 71. 57 cloudy skies Friday night, 30% chance of showers. But back to this evening, mostly cloudy and 70 degrees across the region.
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0: The Who with Pinball Wizard on Steve Gorman Rocks from the album and accompanying rock opera Tommy. Pete Townsend, as much as he was an artistic genius and the man who visualized everything The Who could be, he was also very pragmatic about certain things. In fact, he played some early tracks from Tommy for a very influential music critic in London, and he could tell the guy was okay with it. Didn't hate it, certainly, but he didn't love it. And Pete Townsend was thinking, well, this guy loves to play pinball. Maybe I'll add an element about pinball to the storyline. Yeah, I'd say you added a bit of an element. The Deaf, Dumb, and Blind kid sure played a mean pinball. The song about Tommy, the character of the rock opera, is that he's a pinball wizard. That same critic heard the finished product. Suddenly, that album he was 50-50 on before was an absolute classic. Townsend, always pragmatic.
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0: Patience, Guns N' Roses on Steve Gorman Rock. Steve, you know what I have zero patience for is elevator courtesy. Like when people are coming onto an elevator and you have to exit and they all just kind of push on you and you have to clear away. Like what are the elevator rules? Because it gives me anxiety sometimes.
1: I share that with you. It's very simple. When you want to get onto the tiny little box and go up or down and the door's right? open, let the people who are already in the tiny little box
0: Thank
1: that want to
0: you.
1: Get off.
0: Yes, please.
1: Yeah.
0: We should teach that to the children in school. Like to pass high school, you need to take the elevator quiz.
1: I told my kids from the time they could walk, I was like, when you the elevator door would open, I'd be like, stay there, don't move. Make right? sure no one's trying to get off. Don't get me started on people who get off an escalator and stop to look at their phone.
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0: should I go? The Clash was Should I Stay or Should I Go on Steve Gorman Rocks. Oftentimes, you know, I hear myself talking about the importance and the legacy of The Clash. And for somebody who's only familiar with the hits, like Should I Stay or Should I Go, they could very well be thinking, what's so big about that? It's just a cool song. Why do they matter so much? The Clash hit the scene as a true punk band, a band with politics on their mind, with equal rights on their mind, with the human condition very much on their mind. It was simple music for complicated times. Simple music written by very complicated people. The Clash were just one of those bands at a certain time who took what they did entirely seriously. But not themselves necessarily. The world would be a much better place if this next generation of young up-and-comers took a few pages from their playbook. Joe Strummer might be gone, but that man will never be forgotten, at least not in the Gorman household.
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8: Your Weather Edge Weather Center forecast, a 20% chance of showers and thunderstorms late this evening, well after midnight, mostly cloudy, low of 70. Friday, temperatures around 71. Shower and thunderstorm chances is at 80%. Friday night, 30% for showers. Before 7 o'clock in the evening, cloudy and 57, but back to

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0: Hello, this is United States calling. Are we reaching? See, he keeps hanging up. And it's a man answering.
1: Pink Floyd, Young Lust from the Wall, 1979's epic album. Pink Floyd made their first album in 1967 at Abbey Road Studios, while down the hall, a group called the Beatles was finishing up Sgt. Pepper. That's jumping in the deep end, wouldn't you say? A year after Sgt. Pepper, the Beatles recorded this rollicking little number, Revolution.
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0: The Beatles' Revolution on Steve Gorman Rocks. Only the Beatles would have that song as the B-side to a single. I mean, it was time for a new single. John put forward Revolution, and Paul said, I got this one called Hey Jude. Imagine having that song, Revolution, and then having it trumped by another song from the same band. The Beatles were just unlike any other band before or since. Bob Seger and the Silver Bullet Band, Motor City's Finest, from Live Bullet, 1976. This is one of the, if not the greatest song ever written about life on the road. Here's Turn the Page.
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Now it's time for a Wait, That's True? Fact brought to you by Steve Gorman Rocks. Freddie Mercury once dressed Princess Diana up as a man and took her to a gay bar so she could have a normal night out without being recognized. Yes, that's true. And this is Steve Gorman Rocks.

0: got a problem. Steve's got an answer. It might not be the right answer. I mean, he's a rock star, not a therapist. It's time for Questionable Wisdom on Steve Gorman Rocks. Here's April Rose with tonight's question.
1: Listening on V100 out in Topeka, we have Kat who needs some advice. Now, Kat says her boss keeps messaging her about work after hours, and she can't stand that he bothers her about work while she's not at work. So, Steve, she wants to know, how should she handle the situation without making her look crazy? And I get it, because I feel like women, like, we're automatically assumed to be crazy when we bring things up like this. So this is a tricky situation.
2: Well, I mean, you got to have clear boundaries in life, and especially with work. I mean, working after hours, if she's not being paid for that, then she really should have no obligation to do it. I think she just needs to have a very adult, hopefully calm conversation about, let's make sure we all understand what each other's expectations and obligations are, because I'm not working for you 24/7. We have to have reasonable expectations. And so I would tell Kat, just decide to go have this conversation and clear the air, you know, and maybe, you know, be looking around for a different job too. Because if this guy responds to your boundaries in an inappropriate way, you're not going to want to be there a long time anyway.
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12: Your Weather Edge Weather Center forecast. We've got a 20% chance of showers and storms late this evening, mostly cloudy. Low of 70. Friday, 80% for showers and thunderstorms. And steady temperatures around 71. 57 cloudy skies Friday night. 30% chance of showers. But back to this evening, mostly cloudy and 70 degrees across the region.
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0: Yeah, our host Steve Gorman, he's an actual rock star. And yeah, April Rose, well, she's a Maxim model, but...
22: Stop bragging. They already know that Steve Gorman Rocks is the best show in town.
0: Fine. 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
0: Fine, whatever. 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

0: Temple of the Dog, Hunger Strike on Steve Gorman Rocks. Eddie Vedder, the frontman and leader of the band Pearl Jam, sang his part on that song in the studio with Chris Cornell on his first day in Seattle, Washington. What a crazy story. Eddie Vedder is in San Diego. He hears from some people in Seattle who say, we're looking for a singer. They send him some tapes. He sings his ideas onto the tape, sends it back to Seattle. Next thing you know, they're booking a flight to see if this kid from San Diego might be the real deal. He lands at the airport, a city he's never been to, on the way to the first rehearsal for a band that would ultimately be called Pearl Jam. They go to the studio where some people from the local scene are putting together an album. Eddie ends up singing with Chris Cornell. Soundgarden was already a big deal, already had a record label. Eddie Vedder walks in the booth, sings Hunger Strike with Cornell, and the rest is soon to be history. That's a good first day in town.
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0: Not only does he know rock music, he knows sports too. 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
1: Steve Gorman Sports. Let's talk about the NFL, the best picks of the week. Tonight, you may be aware of the fact the Steelers are at Cleveland. Nothing to say about this other than this is two teams going nowhere fast. If you're going to bet anything, just bet the under. I don't think anybody's scoring a lot of points tonight. New England at Buffalo this weekend. Buffalo is giving up 6.5 points. I believe that is an easy cover. New England is awful. Drake maybe is earning that nickname. I think that the Bills always relish an opportunity to kick the Patriots when they're down, and that's exactly what is going to happen this Sunday. The Minnesota Vikings are at home against the Dolphins with a 10.5-point spread. Take it. Brian Flores' defense is the toughest in the league. And he's playing the team that fired him and who he sued in court. Brian Flores might very well blitz every single snap of the game. Malik Willis, buddy, I hope you are ready to kick back and take a few weeks off, because I don't think you're walking out of U.S. Bank Stadium in one piece. Take the Vikings, give the 10.5, and run to the bank. 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
6: Your Weather Edge Weather Center forecast, a 20% chance of showers and thunderstorms late this evening, well after midnight, mostly cloudy, low of 70. Friday, temperatures around 71.

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2: Now it's time for a little drama, brought to you by Steve Gorman Rocks. After David Lee Roth left Van Halen in 85, he had this to say.
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0: Led Zeppelin from Led Zeppelin 4 from 1971 with the opening track on that album, Black Dog, named for, wait for it, a black dog that was just hanging out at the studio. Here's The Cult with Fire Woman.
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1: 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On this day in 1965, Bob Dylan played at Carnegie Hall with an electric backing band simply known as The Band. Now, this kicked off Dylan's first electric tour and made pretty big strides with his sound, bringing a new energy to the stage. Now, he and the band toured for the next few years, but folk purists, they weren't super happy with this new sound. And during one of the tour dates, a fan heckled Dylan so bad for leaving the folk sound behind. So Dylan, he turns to his band and says, "Play it effing loud." So they turned it up as they went into the song like a Rolling Stone. Hey, you know, sometimes you just gotta get with it and enjoy your artist's new evolution. And, you know, I think Dylan, he made the right choice. That's your Classic Rock Rewind. I'm April Rose, and this is Steve Gorman Rocks.
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0: Bob Dylan with Knocking on Heaven's Door, a song originally featured on an album, Pat Garrett and Billy the Kid, a soundtrack album. That's one of Bob Dylan's most recorded songs. A lot of cover versions of that song. I mean, countless artists have played it live, but some very significant artists have also recorded it and released it. Guns N' Roses, their version of Knocking on Heaven's Door, you hear it on this show and many other rock shows on a very regular basis. Warren Zevon recorded that song on his final album, The Wind, back in 2003. And I was fortunate enough to be the drummer on that track. Now, that's personally my favorite version, but trust me when I say, not because I played on it, but simply probably because I was in the room when it happened. More than my drum track, I just think about Warren's voice singing that song, hearing it in my headphones, just being in the room with the man as he was putting the finishing touches on an album that he knew would be his last. Warren was diagnosed with a terminal illness, and he wanted to record Knocking on Heaven's Door. That's the final song he recorded for the album. I was just the right guy at the right place. Warren was the right guy at the right place anywhere he went. Man, I miss him.
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8: Your Weather Edge Weather Center forecast. We've got a 20% chance of showers and storms late this evening, mostly cloudy. Low of 70 Friday, 80% for showers and thunderstorms, and steady temperatures around 71, 57 cloudy skies Friday night, 30% chance of showers. But back to this evening, mostly cloudy and 70 degrees across the region.
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0: Dire Straits' Money for Nothing on Steve Gorman Rocks from the Brothers in Arms album. Mark Knopfler did not like the idea of music videos. He didn't get into it to be a TV star. He got into a band to be a musician. But MTV was calling the shots by the mid-80s, and he recognized, well, we got to do something. It was brought to his attention that MTV would love to play Dire Straits, but they needed something they could support. He said, okay, well, how about a video that's mostly animated? And oh gosh, I guess I'll get Sting to sing the part of the song that says, I want my MTV. You could say it's manipulative or cynical. I just think it's genius. Okay, Sting is from the biggest band in the world, The Police. His solo career is getting ready to launch. MTV loves him. Hey, let's just get his voice on there. I mean, it's just as simple as that. Of course, the song had to be great, but of course it was going to be great. Mark Knopfler knew what he was doing. Money for Nothing broke the Dire Straits in America to a whole new level.
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0: Journey Wheel in the Sky on Steve Gorman Rocks. That was the band's first top 10 hit. It was also the first single they released with Steve Perry as the vocalist. That's not a coincidence. We've still got REO, Speedwagon, Bon Jovi, The Satellites, Pink Floyd. Lots of great music here in the final hour for the first day of October. Right now, it's AC/DC.
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1: It's October the 1st, and it's time to look back. How about a musical history lesson, April Rose?
2: This is the best part of the night, baby. Let's go.
1: On this day in 1967, thieves broke into Mick Jagger's London apartment. They stole jewelry and furs and cash.
2: Why?
1: It's never easy being Mick, is it?
2: No, that's awful. You're going to get shot when you break into someone's house. What are they thinking?
1: Well, not in London, England in 1967. Someone might throw a can of beans at you or something, but not a lot of gunplay.
2: So good.
1: Finally, on this day in 1956, test audiences who were able to preview Elvis Presley's first film, Love Me Tender, were furious when Elvis's character died at the end of the movie.
2: I would be mad, too.
1: And the studio said, well, I guess we need to bring him back in and reshoot the whole ending, which they did. So when the movie hit theaters, he lived. Go figure.
2: Yes, the king will never die.
1: I would have thought the studio would put out a press release saying, ladies and gentlemen, it's a movie. It's not real.
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8: Your WeatherEdge Weather Center forecast. A 20% chance of showers and thunderstorms late this evening. Well after midnight. Mostly cloudy. Low of 70. Friday, temperatures around 71. Shower and thunderstorm chances at 80%. Friday night, 30% for showers. Before 7 o'clock in the evening, cloudy and 57. But back to this evening, mostly cloudy and 70 degrees.
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5: Sometimes you just gotta be honest. Like Dio was when he took Ozzy Osbourne's spot in Black Sabbath in 79.
6: There is no more Black Sabbath with Ozzy Osbourne in it. I find the man to be stupid, totally devoid of intelligence, an animal. I doubt very much that Ozzy could carry a tune if you put a radio in a suitcase and gave it to him in his hand.
5: Okay, Dio, maybe not that honest.

Are you Speedwagon? Time for me to fly on Steve Gorman Rocks. Bon Jovi's Slippery When Wet was really when the band established themselves. It was like, oh, okay, this is just getting bigger and bigger and bigger, and they're going to be around for a minute. And the most iconic song, at least to my ears, of their career was featured on that album.

0: Bon Jovi, Living on a Prayer on Steve Gorman Rocks. This next song was the number one song in America when I moved to Atlanta, Georgia to start a band. I took it as a good sign because the band was from Atlanta, Georgia. They had been a local band for years, playing in bars known as just the Satellites. They broke up. The members of the band went on to form other bands. But a record company in England got a hold of some of their original demos and said, hey, let's release this. This stuff's great. An EP is released in England, and a bunch of people love it. And suddenly record labels are tracking down members of the Satellites who, again, had already broken up. Well, when Elektra Records calls and says, we want to offer you a deal, you put the band back together real fast. Only this time they added the word Georgia to their name. One of the crazier stories ever, the Georgia Satellites. Here's the song they took to the top of the charts. Keep your hands to yourself.
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1: My wife and I were playing that Cards Against Humanity game, and apparently my answer kind of crossed the line, I guess. And she's not talking to me. I don't know what to do. Any advice?
0: Be like Steve. He doesn't play games. He only plays the best classic rock hits, like this one.

0: line.
1: You've got a problem. Steve's got an answer. It might not be the right answer. I mean, he's a rock star, not a therapist. It's time for Questionable Wisdom on Steve Gorman Rocks. Here's April Rose with tonight's question.
2: Listening on V100 out in Topeka, we have Kat who needs some advice. Now, Kat says her boss keeps messaging her about work after hours, and she can't stand that he bothers her about work while she's not at work. So, Steve, she wants to know, how should she handle the situation without making her look crazy? And I get it, because I feel like women, like, we're automatically assumed to be crazy when we bring things up like this. So this is a tricky situation.
3: Well, I mean, you got to have clear boundaries in life, and especially with work. I mean, working after hours, if she's not being paid for that, then she really should have no obligation to do it. I think she just needs to have a very adult, hopefully calm conversation about, let's make sure we all understand what each other's expectations and obligations are, because I'm not working for you 24/7. We have to have reasonable expectations. And so I would tell Kat, just decide to go have this conversation and clear the air, you know, and maybe, you know, be looking around for a different job too. Because if this guy responds to your boundaries in an inappropriate way, you're not going to want to be there a long time anyway.
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11: Your Weather Edge Weather Center forecast. We've got a 20% chance of showers and storms late this evening, mostly cloudy. Low of 70 Friday, 80% for showers and thunderstorms. And steady temperatures around 71. 57 cloudy skies Friday night, 30% chance of showers. But back to this evening, mostly cloudy and 70 degrees across the region.
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0: Bad Company Can't Get Enough on Steve Gorman Rocks. That's going to do it for us for the night. We certainly hope you've enjoyed yourselves. We've had a good time.
1: Oh, yeah.
0: And April and I, as it turns out, we can get enough because we got to get some sleep now. But
1: that's it.
0: But that doesn't mean we're done for the week because tomorrow's Friday. We're going to get your weekend off on the right foot. I promise you that much. Tomorrow night, Steve Gorman Rocks, 5 hours of awesome music. Same time, same place. Hope you can join us then.
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2: Your Weather Edge Weather Center forecast, a 20% chance of showers and thunderstorms late this evening, well after midnight, mostly cloudy, low of 70. Friday, temperatures around 71. Shower and thunderstorm chances is at 80%. Friday night, 30% for showers. Before 7 o'clock in the evening, cloudy and 57. But back to this evening, mostly cloudy and 70 degrees.
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3: Your Weather Edge Weather Center forecast. We've got a mostly cloudy sky and a low of 70 right now. By this afternoon, temperatures around 71. 90% for showers and thunderstorms. Friday night, 30% for showers. Before sundown, cloudy skies the rest of the way with a low of 57. 73, mostly cloudy on Saturday. 56, mostly cloudy Saturday night. But back to right now, mostly cloudy and 70 by this afternoon. Near guarantee of showers and storms, 71 degrees across the region.
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2: Your Weather Edge Weather Center forecast. We got a mostly cloudy sky and a low of 70 right now. By this afternoon, 71 degrees, 80% for some showers and thunderstorms. And then Friday night, 30% for showers before sundown. Cloudy and 57, slight breeze out of the north-northeast. 73 and mostly cloudy Saturday. 56, mostly cloudy Saturday night. 75 and partly sunny on Sunday. Low 50s Sunday night. But back to right now, 70 and mostly cloudy by this afternoon. Strong chance for showers and storms. 71 degrees.
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1: Rumors spreading around in that Texas town. 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And you know what I'm talking about. 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Somebody's

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0: Well, it looks like there's more where that came from. 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
2: Your Weather Edge Weather Center forecast. We've got a mostly cloudy sky and a low of 70 right now. By this afternoon, temperatures around 71. 90% for showers and thunderstorms. Friday night, 30% for showers. Before sundown, cloudy skies the rest of the way with a low of 57, 73 mostly cloudy on Saturday, 56 mostly cloudy Saturday night. But back to right now, mostly cloudy and 70 by this afternoon. Near guarantee of showers and storms, 71 degrees across the region.
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2: Your Weather Edge Weather Center forecast. We got a mostly cloudy sky and a low of 70 right now. By this afternoon, 71 degrees, 80% for some showers and thunderstorms. And then Friday night, 30% for showers before sundown. Cloudy and 57, slight breeze out of the north-northeast. 73 and mostly cloudy. Cloudy Saturday, 56 mostly cloudy Saturday night, 75 and partly sunny on Sunday, low 50s Sunday night. But back to right now, 70 and mostly cloudy by this afternoon, strong chance for showers and storms, 71 degrees.
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2: Your Weather Edge Weather Center forecast. We've got a mostly cloudy sky and a low of 70 right now. By this afternoon, temperatures around 71. 90% for showers and thunderstorms. Friday night, 30% for showers. Before sundown, cloudy skies the rest of the way with a low of 57. 73 mostly cloudy on Saturday, 56 mostly cloudy Saturday night. But back to right now, mostly cloudy and 70 by this afternoon. Near guarantee of showers and storms, 71 degrees across the region.
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2: Your Weather Edge Weather Center forecast. We got a mostly cloudy sky and a low of 70 right now. By this afternoon, 71 degrees, 80% for some showers and thunderstorms. And then Friday night, 30% for showers before sundown. Cloudy and 57, slight breeze out of the north-northeast. 73 and mostly cloudy Saturday. 56, mostly cloudy Saturday night. 75 and partly sunny on Sunday. Low 50s Sunday night. But back to right now, 70 and mostly cloudy by this afternoon. Strong chance for showers and storms. 71 degrees.
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Know Your Enemy, Green Day. Getting this going here in the morning show. Pat Ballard in with you on this Friday edition, 10-2-2-6. Boston before that, Don't Look Back. Don't Look Back, you can never look back. Thought I knew what love was. What did I know? I don't even know. Getting this thing rolling along here. Just keep the music rolling. 70 degrees throughout the tri-state on our way to 71.

0: 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Sweet Home, Alabama. That's the county of Greenbow. Also, Phil Collins there in Mudvayne, not falling. How are you this morning? 6:27 on this Friday get-together, 27 minutes after the hour of 6 a. I said 70 degrees there, Randy, but I don't think we're going to get higher than that at all. What is Owensboro doing? 70. Owensboro's going to 71. Evansville's going to start dropping throughout the day. We should be around, let's see here, tonight. I can't even see it. 4 p.m., 67 degrees. Yeah, it's going to be dropping throughout the day. Got a lot of rain coming in, and it's already here. You know, it's been raining throughout the night. Showers and thunderstorms likely this afternoon. Would I kid you about that? I don't think so. Partly sunny tomorrow, though, 72. I have no clue, man. What a weird morning. It is National Name Your Car Day, so whatever that means, hey, we're going to be on the move tomorrow. I'm going to tell you about that as we move along. Not the whole station. I'm not carrying the whole station with me. It's just going to be old Patty, okay? So be sure and hang around for that. Let's see. Let's take a break. We got more great rock and roll coming up. Billy Squire, Rush, Bush. So we got Rush and Bush. It's just a great morning.
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2: Your Weather Edge Weather Center forecast, a mostly sunny sky, 91 degrees this afternoon. South-southwest winds about 5 to 10 miles an hour. Then tonight, a 30% chance of showers and thunderstorms. After midnight, mostly cloudy, low of 68. Guarantee for showers and thunderstorms Friday. Steady temperatures around 71, 55, mostly cloudy Friday night. But back to this afternoon, 91 and mostly sunny skies.
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0: 2017, at the young age of 66. Rest in peace, Tom Petty. I'm going to try to put a few in the mix this morning.
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0: Okay, rock on, Steve Gorman. You'll hear him tonight at 6 right here on KTG. Woo! Oh, my word. Going to be walking to end Alzheimer's coming up tomorrow. I'm going to tell you about that here after Molly Hatchet. 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Quite lovely out there. A little bit of rain. We can take it because we need it.

0: 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Molly Hatchett flirting with disaster. The late, great Tom Petty before that. Hey, Pat Ballard in with you. And I said we're going to be on the move. I'm going to be on the move in the morning. Going to be hanging out in Owensboro at Smothers Park at 199 West Veterans Boulevard. It is the walk to end Alzheimer's. Now, I don't know about you, but just about everybody I know has been affected by this terrible disease in some way. Alzheimer's, dementia, and we're trying to walk, do a little bit of walking. I believe it's about a mile, and we're trying to end this thing, raising money to end Alzheimer's. The event opens at 9 a.m. at Smothers Park. The ceremony starts at 9:45, and then walk is at 10 o'clock. Now, you got to pre-register, so get registered now. 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Go to alz.org. You can also download the app, which I have done, and you could just you can go to your app store, wherever that is, on your Android or on your iPhone, and you can download the Alzheimer's, a Walk to End Alzheimer's, Alzheimer's Association app, okay? So do that today, get signed up, and come on out and raise some money to end Alzheimer's. That's in the morning. I'm going to be in Owensboro. Love me some Owensboro, so I'm going to be over there and hanging out with y'all. It's going to be great, okay? Coming up next hour, we're going to find out what really happened. We also have got Eagles on the way, NXS, some Eddie Money, and some Soundgarden. Do appreciate you being here. Let's get a check of your KTG Weather Edge Weather Center forecast, and we'll be back.
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2: From the Weather Edge Weather Center, 100% chance of rain and thunderstorms today with a high 74. Tonight, 30% chance of rain and thunderstorms. Overnight low, 56 degrees. Partly sunny skies on Saturday with a high 74. 55 for a low Saturday night. Mostly cloudy skies. 76 sunshine on Sunday. 100% chance of rain and thunderstorms today with a high 74.
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Also, Eagles and Hotel California on the morning show. Pat Ballard with you today, 7-11. 11 minutes past the hour of 7 o'clock. It kind of rhymes, you know. 70 degrees. We're going to be hanging out there most of the day. Going to start dropping probably later in the morning. And by, by 5 a.m., tomorrow morning it'll be 58 degrees. It's going to be perfect weather. Hopefully it won't be raining for the walk to end Alzheimer's tomorrow morning at Smothers Park in Owensboro. Glad you're with us today. Soundgarden on the way. We'll hear from Blondie as well. We're going to find out what really happened, what day it is, and who's having a birthday anniversary on this day in history because it's compelling. Radio. Got two tickets to Paradise. Would love for you to join me on that little ride. Shoot me a text, 270-821-9494. She would love to hear from you. And how it's going on this Friday morning get-together.

0: 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Call me Blondie. Soundgarden, Black Hole Sun. Previously on Game of Thrones. Eddie Money as well. Pat Ballard in. It's 70 degrees outside. 70 degrees, yeah, pretty much. It's 7:24, 24 minutes past the hour of 7 o'clock. For this Friday get-together, 10-02-26. Alrighty then. It is the birthday of Sting, born Gordon Matthew Sumner. He's 75 today. Mike Rutherford of Genesis and Mike and the Mechanics is 76. Chris Ledoux, born on this date in 1948. Groucho Marx, born on this date in 1890. Don McLean, bye bye Miss America, 81. Jim Root of Slipknot is 55. And Gillian Welch is 59. Who's Gillian Welch? You got to check out the song called Cumberland Gap. She did it with her partner Dave Rollins. And it's included in the film The Gentleman, starring Matthew McConaughey. It's really a great version. The song's been done by a whole bunch of people, but it's a really great version. Gillian Welch, yeah. So, if you're having a birthday or anniversary today, well, happy birthday. Happy anniversary. You made it. And we'll be back with That Really Happened.
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2: From the Weather Edge Weather Center, 100% chance of rain and thunderstorms today with a

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1: Okay, what is it, Patty? Well, it's this, yo. Yeah.
2: Time now for...
3: That really happened.
1: God, get it together, boy. I forgot to tell you what the days are. It's National Name Your Car Day. Also National Smarties Day. You know Smarties? It's just sugar, but they're so delicious. It's also National Custodial Workers Recognition Day. If you think that they're not doing their job and they're not important, you need to watch St. Elmo's Fire. Yeah. Also National Body Language Day. It tells a whole lot about what's going on with you. All right, then. So it was on this date in 1789, the Bill of Rights was sent to the states for ratification. In 1871, Brigham Young was arrested for bigamy. I don't know why that brother was arrested. I mean, bigamy is kind of its own punishment. It was on this day in 1950, the Peanuts cartoon strip debuted, Charles Schultz there. 1959, Rod Serling's The Twilight Zone debuted on CBS with the Where Is Everybody? The Where Is Everybody episode. 1967, Thurgood Marshall was sworn in as an associate justice on the U.S. Supreme Court. He was the first black judge appointed to the nation's highest court. In 1974, Hank Aaron hit his 733rd career home run in his last at-bat. Way to go. 1990, the Senate voted 90-9 to confirm the nomination of Judge David H. Souter to the Supreme Court. Let's see here. Rio de Janeiro was elected the host city of the 2016 Summer Olympics and Paralympics in 2009. Legendary musician Tom Petty died at a Los Angeles hospital at the age of 66 on this date in 2017. A bunch of albums were released on this date. 1964, the Kinks released their debut self-titled album. And probably for Sting's birthday, the Police released two albums. I believe Regatta de Blanc, some say it was released on October 5th, but Regatta de Blanc on this date in 1977, I don't know, Ghost in the Machine in 1981. The Killers released their second studio album, Sam's Town, this date in 2006. 1989, Neil Young released his 19th studio album called Freedom. And in 1995, Oasis released their critically acclaimed second studio album, What's the Story, Morning Glory? Great album there. And here they are, Oasis, KTG, KTGRocks.com. That really did happen.

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Pat Ballard with you, 7:43, just 17 minutes away from 8 o'clock. Hope you're having a great morning. We're around 70 degrees throughout the tri-state, and on our way to 70 degrees. Looking at the radar, it is raining. Well, it's raining here, but I think it's

If you've never heard that song, that's some good stuff there. Conway featuring Sam Moore. All righty. Not really format here, but I wanted to tell you I didn't add in that 1980, Muhammad Ali came out of a two-year retirement to challenge Larry Holmes, the undefeated world heavyweight champion. Ali was pounded unmercifully for 10 rounds before his corner threw in the towel. But just years later, Mike Tyson got revenge for Ali and took out Larry Holmes and just beat him down. So glad you're with us this morning. Shoot me a text, 270-821-9494. Yes, thank the Lord for the rain, Darren. Appreciate that. Let's see here. TMA Lean got the lumber order for the back porch today. I don't know if you're going to get any work done today, TMA Lean. You can probably tomorrow or Sunday, maybe you can get to that. Anyway, so glad you're with us, folks. It's 7:45 now. I'm a little over time, but we lost Tom Petty on this date in 2017. So here's more Tom for you this morning on the morning show, KTG, KTGRocks.com. And if I haven't said it yet, thank you. Thank you so much for joining us, making us a part of your morning.

0: 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Dr. Robert Beatles. Had to time that one out, and hopefully I won't lose my job after playing that one. Actually, that's really a great song, and I hadn't heard it until I found it in the library, and there it was. And I was like, what is that? I've never heard that one. What? And now I have, and now you have as well. Journey before that, and Tom Petty, The Waiting. Rest in peace, sir. Pat Ballard in 7:55, just 5 minutes away from the hour of 8 o'clock. That means a whole nother hour to go in the show. We're having a great time here, where Patty is at least. We've got Grand Funk Railroad on the way. We'll hear from Red Hot Chili Peppers, some Smashing Pumpkins. Van Halen's going to get this thing started up in the next hour. We're sitting on 70 degrees, and it's going to be pretty much hanging around 70 all day as we, and then it'll be dropping throughout the day. And it's raining outside. I believe it's raining all over the world. I'm a baby. God. Stop, please. Stop. All right, then. I will. Let's do this thing. Oh, we're going to talk Major League Baseball. Congratulations, Aaron. We Braves. We'll be talking about that. So do stick around. Come on.
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2: From the Weather Edge Weather Center, 100% chance of rain and thunderstorms today with a high 74. Tonight, 30% chance of rain and thunderstorms. Overnight low, 56 degrees. Partly sunny skies on Saturday with a high 74. 55 for a low Saturday night. Mostly cloudy skies. 76 sunshine on Sunday. 100% chance of rain and thunderstorms today with a high 74.
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Bauer Rock, 93.9 KTG, ktgrocks.com, Grand Funk Railroad, also Van Halen with Eruption, and You Really Got Me, Pat Ballard in. 808, actually, 8 minutes past the hour of 8 o'clock, still around 70 degrees out there. Gonna be, it's hanging around and be dropping all day, which is quite lovely, actually. Going to be in the 70s next week, digging on that. May hit 80 by Thursday, but yeah, 70s and then lows in the 40s. Yeah, that's just, after the brutal summer that we had, temperature-wise, we're ready for a really nice fall. And we're getting started with rain. All right, and then we're going till 9 this morning. We got Black Crowes coming up, Red Hot Chili Peppers. Going to get some Faces thrown in here in a little bit, I hope. And maybe another Tom Petty tune before the end of the hour, because we lost Tom Petty this day in 2017. What are you doing? Shoot me a text, 270-821-9494. You're welcome, Justin. That is a great song. Cumberland Gap, Gillian Welch and David Rawlins. I highly recommend you go check that tune out. Let's see. What else am I doing? There was something else I wanted. Oh, yeah. Are you late? Are you late most of the time? You know, they say there's like two kinds of people in this world. People who are on time and people that are always running late. What is, like, how late can you be before it's, you're still okay? For me, if I'm not 15 minutes early, then I'm late. Okay? How about you? Are you late or on time? Be honest. Come on, shoot me a text, 270-821-9494. 270-821-9494. It's KTG.

0: 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Stay with me, Faces, featuring Rod Stewart. Also, Red Hot Chili Peppers, The Higher Ground. Stevie Wonder tune there from way back, 8:25. Oh, hey, almost 8:26. 26 minutes past the hour of 8 o'clock. We're around 70 rolling downhill today, which is great. Rain, and that's cool. You know, it's we surely need the rain. I mowed a bunch of dust this week. It seemed like it. I've been coughing ever since, you know.
1: It's because you're smoking.
0: No, it's not that. I had a mask on and everything. And I breathed in all that dust. Whatever. Aaron's beloved Braves took out the Phillies last night, 6-2. Division series start tomorrow. We got the White Sox taking on the Cleveland Guardians. The Yankees will be taking on the Tampa Bay Rays. That's going to be a tough matchup. Dodgers and Braves, and then the Padres and the Brewers. It's going to division series, and then we'll roll on to the championship, league championship series. So I'm looking

0: Leach today. It's Friday. And Larry Vaught with Vaught's Views. And we'll be back with Doobie Brothers. Come on now.
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2: For the Weather Edge Weather Center, 100% chance of rain and thunderstorms today with a high near 74 degrees. Tonight, 30% chance of rain and thunderstorms. Overnight low 56. Partly sunny skies Saturday with a high 74. 55, mostly cloudy Saturday night. 76 and sunshine on Sunday. Let's get our forecast for this Friday. 100% chance of rain and thunderstorms. Today's high 74.
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4: Before the season started, I thought that perhaps the most important game would be Saturday's game at South Carolina. I was assuming UK would lose to both Alabama and Texas A&M. Of course, Stein shocked everyone but his team when UK won 31-21 at Texas A&M with the national spotlight on Kentucky. What Kentucky desperately needs to do now is follow up that SEC road win at Texas A&M with another road win over South Carolina. For Kentucky football to be consistently good, it just has to get back to beating South Carolina. That's something Mark Stoops did well when he had his program at its best, but in recent years, South Carolina coach Shane Beamer owned Stoops and the Cats. South Carolina won 17-14 in 2023, but then placed the Kentucky 31-6 in 2024 and followed that with a 35-13 beatdown of UK last year that probably sealed Stoops' fate at Kentucky.
3: Vaught's Views will return in a moment.
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4: South Carolina fans are not happy with Coach Shane Beamer. Beamer has been second-guessed often for sticking with quarterback Lenora Sellers. Beamer and Stoops did not get along. Will Stein probably won't get along with Beamer either, because Stein is going to say what is on his mind. This looked like it could be a difficult game for UK when the season started. Now this pivotal game certainly looks like one UK could win, needs to win, and will win on Saturday.
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9: Feels good. It's my first time ever being 3-1. And, you know, having beat Saucon since I've been here, I don't think we've beat them in 4 or 5 years. So, you know, we have to go mission this week. You know what I'm saying? We got to go finish some people.
7: That's running back Jason Patterson. He knows South Carolina has won 4 straight in the series with Kentucky, the last 2 in blowout fashion. But the Gamecocks are struggling at the moment, and Kentucky is riding high at 3-1 and has a big opportunity to notch a 4th victory coming up on Saturday afternoon. I caught up with SEC Network analyst Chris Doering to get his thoughts on what the problems have been for South Carolina.
10: They don't finish drives very well. A lot of self-inflicted wounds. Lenore Sellers, again, is a disappointing start to the season after having a disappointing year last year. We thought that Kendall Briles was going to come in and be able to help take away some of the turnover issues that he's had. That's not been the case. And then you're trying to win games, you're trying to beat the opposition, and you're having to fight against your own players with the Dylan Stewart thing. I don't think he had any choice but to suspend him with the distraction and the embarrassment that he's been on the field to, punching an Alabama guy. So they're going to be a kind of a cornered animal that could be dangerous right now. But I think for Kentucky, it's really more about themselves than it is about South Carolina or any other opponent.
7: That's Chris Doering, and this is A Look at UK Sports.
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Rocking me, baby. It's Steve Miller Band, also Power Station. Some like it hot. I like cool fall weather myself. Doobie Brothers as well. Patty, I'm with you today. It is around, we ended the season now, around 70 degrees, so that's tri-state, on our way down. I wanted to give a shout-out to Jeff Lyons of 14 News. Jeff has been the meteorologist at 14 News for decades, and he announced last night that he was retiring. So I've met Jeff a couple of times, and always cordial, very kind, and just a great dude. And so I wanted to tell him, if he's probably, I don't know if he's listening or not, but Jeff did a great job, and appreciate you being who you are for this so many years, man. You've done a great job and kept us informed and up in the middle of the night doing all that work, man, keeping everybody safe. And we just appreciate you, man. Or I do. I don't know about anybody else, but I sure do. So, kudos. Job well done, Jeff. Enjoy your retirement, my brother.

0: 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The late, great Mr. Tom Petty passed away on this date in 2017. Also, we heard from Struts and Black Crowes, Steve Miller Band, Power Station. Thanks so much for listening. Lots of texts this morning. I haven't talked about the text too much. We've got talking about being here early. You know, if you're not 15 minutes early, then you're late. Paulie says, yep, you are late. Also, let's see here. Josh is like me. He has to be 15 minutes early. So is Tia Maylene. And then Jeff says, never heard of two types of people on time. I always heard two types of people are givers and takers. No doubt. Thanks a lot on that one, Jeff. And Justin had an uncle who had Alzheimer's. And appreciate that. Arden has some big shoes to fill. And, yeah, appreciate, Robert, you texting in there as well. So, yeah, I'm going to be tomorrow morning, going to be at Veterans Park and Smothers Park on Veterans Drive in Owensboro for the Walk to End Alzheimer's, okay? Ceremony starts at 9, and then, well, the ceremony starts at 9:45, but get there about 9 o'clock. I'm going to be there, should be 8:30, quarter till 9, and it's going to be a great time. We're going to be walking to end Alzheimer's, raising money to end Alzheimer's. All right, so I appreciate everyone showing up tomorrow and showing out, and hopefully the rain will hold off. We're at 5 minutes before the hour of 9 o'clock. It's 69 degrees, dropping throughout the day with rain throughout most of the day and evening. Okay, thanks so much. Let's see what else we've got here, Patty. I believe that's all for today, except for our quote of the day. Who's it coming from, Patty? Lots of birthdays to pick from, but I'm going to go with Mohandas Karamchand Gandhi, Mahatma Gandhi. Gandhi was an Indian lawyer and anti-colonial nationalist political ethicist who employed nonviolent resistance to lead the successful campaign for India's independence from British rule. Happy birthday, Gandhi. He had some great quotes. I mean, there's hundreds that I could have chosen, but I'm just going to go with some of these, okay? You must be the change you wish to see in the world. First they ignore you, then they laugh at you, then they fight you, then you win. Strength does not come from physical capacity. It comes from an indomitable will. An eye for an eye only ends up making the whole world blind. And finally, live as if you were to die tomorrow. Learn as if you were to live forever. Thank you so much for listening. Have an ideal weekend.
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2: From the Weather Edge Weather Center, 100% chance of rain and thunderstorms today with a high 74. Tonight, 30% chance of rain and thunderstorms. Overnight low, 56 degrees. Partly sunny skies on Saturday with a high 74. 55 for a low Saturday night. Mostly cloudy skies. 76 sunshine on Sunday. 100% chance of rain and thunderstorms today with a high 74.
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2: Your WeatherEdge Weather Center forecast, a guarantee for showers and thunderstorms this afternoon. A high near 74 degrees, a slight breeze out of the north, and tonight 30% for showers before midnight. Cloudy and 56 degrees, 74 and partly sunny on Saturday, 55 and mostly cloudy Saturday night. But back to this afternoon, 74 degrees, guarantee for showers across the region.
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2: Your Weather Edge Weather Center forecast, a guarantee for showers and thunderstorms today. A high near 74 degrees. Then tonight, a 30% chance of showers before midnight. Cloudy skies, low of 56. 74 and partly sunny on Saturday. 55, mostly cloudy Saturday night. But back to this afternoon, 100% for showers and thunderstorms, 74 degrees across the region.
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2: Your Weather Edge Weather Center forecast, a guarantee for showers and thunderstorms today. High near 74 degrees. Then tonight, a 30% chance of showers before midnight. Cloudy skies, low of 56. 74 and partly sunny on Saturday. 55, mostly cloudy Saturday night. But back to this afternoon, 100% for showers and thunderstorms. 74 degrees across the region.
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Before that, a little BTO Taking Care of Business, getting us started here in the first hour of Out to Lunch on your Friday, where our business is to play your request. And we've got some good ones already loaded to go, and you can get yours in. You know how to do it. 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It's the same number. It's 270-821-9494. And speaking of that KTG text line, we're going to go ahead and get started with a request straight off of said text line. 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

0: Power Rock 93.9 KTG, Little Five Finger Death Punch by request off the KTG Rock Line. Some Volbeat before that, Presidents of the USA, as well as we keep your requests rocking and rolling here on your Friday. That's right, congratulations. We made it to a Friday. Your reward? More requests, some Bon Jovi coming up, some Tom Petty coming up. Georgia Satellite's going to lead it off. And right now, let's take a check of your KTG Weather Edge Weather Center forecast.
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0: Your KTG Weather Edge Weather Center forecast this afternoon. We have a 90% chance of rain, a high near 73. 30% chance of rain tonight. Cloudy, gradually becoming partly cloudy, low around 57. Sunny tomorrow, high near 74. Cloudy tomorrow night, low around 58. And mostly sunny Sunday, a high near 77. Again this afternoon, 90% chance of rain and a high near 73. Right now, it's 11:25. Looking outside, it is absolutely raining, at least here in Madisonville. Cloudy, rainy, and 70.
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Power Rock 93.9 KTG, Tom Petty and the Heartbreakers, Mary Jane's Last Dance. Before that, the Georgia Satellites, Keep Your Hands to Yourself, bringing us to that time in the show here in your first hour of Out to Lunch on your Friday. It's time to do it.

The Wheel of Stupid has landed us in Texas here in the first hour of Out to Lunch, where a woman is now facing federal drug charges after troopers say they found 12.8 pounds of meth hidden inside plaster. 32-year-old Arelcy Nunez was stopped September the 24th after allegedly running a stop sign on State Highway 207 in Carson County. Troopers searched her Dodge Dart and found a box of mixed plaster in the trunk containing four plastic-wrapped bundles. One tested positive for methamphetamine. Investigators say Nunez admitted that the packages contained meth and claimed more drugs were hidden in the dashboard, but no additional narcotics were found. She has been charged with possession with intent to distribute. I am charging you with more requests. We're going to wrap up this first hour with some great stuff. We got some Thurgood on the way, some Red Hot Chili Peppers, and right now, little Bon Jovi. Out to Lunch. KGG.

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0: 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Requested Lover Boy there, working for the weekend, wrapping up a big old block of requested rock and roll. Some George Thorogood in there, Red Hot Chili Peppers as well, as we wrap up the first hour of Out to Lunch here on your Friday. And that means we have a whole nother hour coming up. As a matter of fact, we're crossing the line into your Friday afternoon. Before we do that, we are going to hear from the sponsor of the first hour one more time. It's the fine folks at Value Liquors in Owensboro. And right now, let's check your KTG Weather Edge Weather Center forecast.
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0: Your KTG Weather Edge Weather Center forecast this afternoon, a 90% chance of rain and a high near 73. 30% chance of rain tonight, gradually becoming partly cloudy and a low around 57. Tomorrow, sunny and a high near 74. Cloudy tomorrow night, low around 58. And sunny Sunday, a high near 77. Again, this afternoon, 90% chance of rain and a high near 73. Right now, it's 11:56. Looking outside here in Madisonville. Still cloudy, gloomy, and a little rainy. Still hanging on at 70.
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Power Rock 93.9 KTG. Little Gin Blossoms there. Some Jay Giles before that. And yes, to get the second hour of Out to Lunch going here on your Friday. We've officially made it to the second half of your Friday afternoon. And we're going to keep it rocking with more of your requests. Get them in via the KTG Rock Line at 270-821-9494 or the KTG text line at 270-821-9494. That's right. It is the same number and it gets you the same result. Like this one coming in off of the KTG text line, Little Van Halen. It's Out to Lunch, KTG.

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0: Power Rock 93.9 KTG. Little Pink Floyd wrapping up that block of requested rock and roll as we keep on rocking and rolling through the second hour of Out to Lunch. It is officially a Friday afternoon. Some more requests coming up just around the corner. We'll see some Def Leppard, some Montrose, the Foo Fighters, little Bob Seger to get it started. We're also going to check your KTG Weather Edge Weather Center forecast. And I'm also going to remind you tomorrow, right here on KTG, UK football, the Cats in the top 25, number 24 team in the country coming off of their win last Saturday. And they will take that number 24 ranking and that 3-1 record on the road. It's an SEC road game, their second SEC road game of the year. Of course, their other one, that big win over Texas A&M a couple of weeks ago. But tomorrow, they are headed down to South Carolina to take on the 2-2 Gamecocks in Williams-Brice Stadium in Columbia. And we will have full coverage of it right here on KTG. Pregame set to start at 1 p.m. kickoff live from Columbia at 3:15 p.m. as the Cats take on South Carolina on your home for UK football, Power Rock 93.9 KTG. 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
0: Your KTG Weather Edge Weather Center forecast this afternoon, an 80% chance of rain with a high near 73. 30% chance of rain tonight, then gradually becoming partly cloudy, a low around 57. Mostly sunny tomorrow, high near 74. Mostly cloudy tomorrow night, low around 58. And mostly sunny Sunday with a high near 77. Again this afternoon, 80% chance of rain, high near 73. Right now, it's 12:27. Looking outside, it is still dreary outside, at least here in Madisonville. Cloudy and rainy and still hanging on at 70.
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Sounds like Dave Grohl needs the cough drop there. Foo Fighters, Let It Die. Before that, little Bob Seger and her strut, which brings us to Volume 2 here in the second hour of Out to Lunch.

And this one is a doozy. Might as well leave you with a wild one here on a Friday afternoon. We're headed to jolly old England, where a 19-year-old Englishman has pled guilty to attempting to have fun with, in a way that is incredibly inappropriate, with a Shetland pony named Cheeky. Thomas Michelson admitted to the offense at Leeds Crown Court this week after an incident at Gledhill Farm near Huddersfield on August 24th last year. He denied a separate charge of trespassing to commit a sexual offense, which prosecutors agreed to leave on file. The judge said the incident had affected the farm and ordered a report examining any risk that Michelson may pose to the public. He was released on bail and is scheduled to be sentenced November 17th. I'm going to just run this by you one more time. Dude not only tried, but said act with a Shetland pony named Cheeky. I'm going to leave that one alone. I'm not going to leave your request alone. We got one more block coming up here in the show today. Some Def Leppard, some Montrose, and right now, how about off the KTG text line, Little Red Hot Chili Peppers. It's Out to Lunch, KTG.

0: Thank you very much. Power Rock 93.9 KTG, the Scorpions, Rock You Like a Hurricane, live. Wrapping up that final block of requested rock and roll in the show for the day and the week. Thanks for playing along, everybody. I'm headed out, but don't worry, Ruth Ann is up next. She'll be here till 5. Then we've got your 5 o'clock free fall. It's powered by Bud Light. It'll go till 6. Steve Gorman takes over at 6. He'll stay until 11, and then it's the weekend. Don't forget, right here tomorrow, UK football, the Cats, headed on the road down to South Carolina to take on the South Carolina Gamecocks. We'll have full coverage of that game. Pregame at 1, kickoff live from Columbia at 3:15, right here on your home for UK football. Before I go, how's about we take one more check of that KTG Weather Edge Weather Center forecast?
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0: Your KTG Weather Edge Weather Center forecast, an 80% chance of rain the rest of the afternoon today, high near 73. 30% chance of rain tonight, gradually becoming partly cloudy, a low around 57. Mostly sunny tomorrow, high near 74. Cloudy tomorrow night, low around 58. And mostly sunny again Sunday, with a high near 77. Again this afternoon, 80% chance of rain the rest of the way, high near 73. Right now, it's 12:56, looking outside, still raining a little, still cloudy and gloomy and all kinds of nastiness, and still holding on at 70.
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0: KTG. I am Ruthanna, and we've made it.
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0: We got the weekend ahead of us. We got football ahead of us. I am cautiously optimistic here. I got the Chili Peppers right now. 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

0: So what about Devil's Tower? Okay, it was on this day in 1906, the government made Devil's Tower in Wyoming the first national monument. Okay, so if you look up Devil's Tower, you know what that is? That's a tree. No responses to the Devil's Tower being a tree. It's really the base of a tree. And it got cut off with a giant saw by giants. 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The men of renown.
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0: Rock 93.9 KTG. It's Friday, and that means tomorrow we got Cats football action, and I'm cautiously optimistic about this one, okay? They're on the road, South Carolina. Free game coverage starts at 1. Kickoff is at 3:15. So we got that. Whatever happens tomorrow, we're going to be talking about it on the Will Stein Show. That's an every Wednesday thing at 5. So Will Stein Show every Wednesday at 5. And we got the Cats tomorrow. Let's go, Cats! Tomorrow, 1 p.m. pregame, 3:15 kickoff. We got it all right here. 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
2: Your Weather Edge Weather Center forecast, a guarantee for showers and thunderstorms this afternoon. A high near 74 degrees, a slight breeze out of the north, and tonight 30% for showers before midnight. Night cloudy and 56 degrees, 74 and partly sunny on Saturday, 55 and mostly cloudy Saturday night. But back to this afternoon, 74 degrees, guarantee for showers across the region.
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0: 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I don't know what this dude was thinking, that he wouldn't get caught, that he could stay up there indefinitely. This happened in South Carolina. Lady kept hearing noises up in her attic, and she's like, that ain't right. Her kids are first telling her she's nuts. So she calls her nephew and says, hey, can you get up there and see what's going on? Turns out there was a guy who had been basically camped up in her attic by the AC unit that was up there. Looked like he had been up there for days, like the better part of a week. But here's the kicker. They get him out of there, right? They call the cops. While they're waiting on the cops to get there, dude takes off. She recognizes him. This is a cat that she dated like about 12 years ago. No idea when he got up there, how he got up there, where he was taking care of things. But oh yes, apparently there were signs. So yeah, how many people live in your house? Are you sure? Bad Company on the way. Collective Soul coming up too. 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
2: Your Weather Edge Weather Center forecast. A guarantee for showers and thunderstorms today. A high near 74 degrees. Then tonight a 30% chance of showers before midnight. Cloudy skies. Low of 56. 74 and partly sunny on Saturday. 55. Mostly cloudy Saturday night. But back to this afternoon. 100% for showers and thunderstorms, 74 degrees across the region.
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What's up? 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

0: Power Rock 93.9, KTG. You know what's going on tomorrow. Cats football. And they're not doing too bad. If tomorrow can work out like last weekend, oh yeah, we got this. Cats are on the road traveling to South Carolina. Pre-game coverage starts at 1. We got a kickoff at 3:15. Of course, whatever goes on tomorrow, we're going to talk about it on the Will Stein Show. That's an every Wednesday thing at 5. So the Will Stein Show at 5 every Wednesday. We got the game tomorrow. 1 o'clock coverage, 3:15 kickoff, Power Rock 93.9 KTG, and at ktgrocks.com.
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2: Your Weather Edge Weather Center forecast, a guarantee for showers and thunderstorms this afternoon, a high near 74 degrees, a slight breeze out of the north, and tonight 30% for showers before midnight, cloudy and 56 degrees, 74 and partly sunny on Saturday, 55 and mostly cloudy Saturday night. But back to this afternoon, 74 degrees. Guarantee for showers across the region.
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2: 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I'm Ruth Anna. If I won the lottery, I wouldn't tell anybody, but there would be signs. This would be one of them. $12 million island in Florida up for grabs. A private 24-acre, basically paradise, in Polk County, Florida. It's on the market for the first time in over a century. $12 million. 24 acres. Accessible only by boat, seaplane, or helicopter. It has a moat with alligators. You know how in Florida, how you tell if there's an alligator in the water? You touch the water, if it's wet, there's an alligator in it. Seriously, it's got a moat with alligators. That would be so amazing. Hasn't been up for sale in over 100 years. If I won the lottery, I wouldn't tell anybody, but there would be signs. And you wouldn't lower the drawbridge for just anybody, you know? Golden Earring on the way. Van Halen coming up, too. 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
4: Your Weather Edge Weather Center forecast, a guarantee for showers and thunderstorms today, a high near 74 degrees. Then tonight, a 30% chance of showers before midnight, cloudy skies, low of 56, 74 and partly sunny on Saturday, 55, mostly cloudy Saturday night. But back to this afternoon, 100% for showers and thunderstorms, 74 degrees across the region.
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12: Globally, an estimated 5% of adults suffer from depression, and many more suffer silently while going undiagnosed. 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

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What's up? I am Ruth Anna. You want to shoot us a text? Okay, 270-821-9494. 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

0: Alma Rock 93.9 KTG. Hey there, I am Ruth Anna. Cats action tomorrow. Yep, absolutely. They are on the road, and the Cats are taking on South Carolina. So is it going to work out like last weekend? I hope so, man. Last weekend was not bad. Pre-game coverage starts at 1. Kickoff's at 3:15. Will Stein Show on Wednesday. We'll talk all about it and look forward to the next game because that's kind of how it works. So the Will Stein Show at 5 every Wednesday. And the game tomorrow, 1 o'clock coverage, 3:15 kickoff. 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Fleetwood Mac, GNR, Metallica are all on the way. Turn it up and hang on for dear life.
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2: Your Weather Edge Weather Center forecast, a guarantee for showers and thunderstorms this afternoon. A high near 74 degrees, a slight breeze out of the north, and tonight 30% for showers before midnight. Cloudy and 56 degrees, 74 and partly sunny on Saturday, 55 and mostly cloudy Saturday night. But back to this afternoon, 74 degrees, guarantee for showers across the region.
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0: 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What's up? I'm Ruth Anna. It's one of those weird things. People hack into stuff. And they do stuff they shouldn't do, but it's still kind of funny. Case in point. Driver's on a busy street in Indonesia. Driving past an electronic billboard. Got a little surprised. The billboard was not displaying an ad that it was supposed to. You know, I mean, electronic billboards, hotel. I mean, they all change. But now somebody hacked into it and got an adult movie going. Got about 5 minutes into it before somebody was able to pull the plug. Is that long enough in an adult movie? See, I don't know. I've never watched one. I know. But I haven't. Is that long enough to get to the good part? Power Station on the way. Stone Temple Pilots coming up, too. 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
2: Your Weather Edge Weather Center forecast, a guarantee for showers and thunderstorms today. A high near 74 degrees. Then tonight, a 30% chance of showers before midnight. Cloudy skies, low of 56. 74 and partly sunny on Saturday. 55, mostly cloudy Saturday night. But back to this afternoon, 100% for showers and thunderstorms, 74 degrees across the region.
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0: Evansville Festival is happening like right now. Westside Nut Club. 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Steep Canyon Rangers, Friday the 9th, next Friday, week from today. Bluegrass Music Hall of Fame and Museum in Owensboro. Got that going on. Ty Myers, the legal tour. Dude's like a rock, soul, country music. I mean, blues. Yeah. Singer-songwriter. Ford Center, 7:30 on Friday the 23rd. Straight No Chaser. Yes, they're a cappella. Yes, that's nerdy. And yes, they're good. The Making Spirits Bright Tour. It's a Christmas show. December 17th, Old National Events Plaza in Evansville. That is your concert and events calendar. And I got your CCR, Van Halen, Pretty Reckless, all coming your way because we are Power Rock 93.9 KTG.
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3: Your Weather Edge Weather Center forecast, a 30% chance of showers this evening. Otherwise, some mostly cloudy skies and a low of 57 degrees. 74 mostly sunny on Saturday, 58 and mostly cloudy Saturday night, 77 and partly sunny on Sunday. But mag 2 this evening, 30% for showers, mostly cloudy skies, 57 degrees.
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0: 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I'm Ruth Anna. Almost time for me to get out of here. 5 o'clock free fall powered by Bud Light on the way. We got Cats football action with a 3:15 kickoff. 1 o'clock is when coverage starts. They're on the road to South Carolina. All of that's happening tomorrow. Before I get out of here, I got to tell you about a guy who just should have known better. Because if you have cats, you know. Or you should. Dude locks his two cats in the bathroom. He's going to be gone. And he's like, I'm going to get the food, the litter box, put them in the bathroom. They'll be fine. Well, they were. But they managed to knock something into the tub to stop the drain. And they managed to turn on the water. $45,000 worth of damage. Yeah, see, I got one cat that can open the air fryer and his brother can turn on faucets. I just let them have the house when I'm home. I figure that's when I'm gone from home. I figure that's safer. 5 o'clock free fall on the way. I will see you Monday and we will rock it all over again because you know what? We're Power Rock 93.9 KTG.
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3: Your Weather Edge Weather Center forecast. A 30% chance of showers this evening. Otherwise, some mostly cloudy skies and a low of 57 degrees. 74 mostly sunny on Saturday. 58 and mostly cloudy Saturday night. 77 and partly sunny on Sunday. But Mag 2, this evening, 30% for showers, mostly cloudy skies, 57 degrees.
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2: Your Weather Edge Weather Center forecast, a 30% chance of showers this evening, otherwise some mostly cloudy skies and a low of 57 degrees. 74 mostly sunny on Saturday, 58 and mostly cloudy Saturday night, 77 and partly sunny on Sunday. But Mag 2, this evening, 30% for showers, mostly cloudy skies, 57 degrees.
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2: Your Weather Edge Weather Center forecast, a 30% chance of showers and thunder showers this evening. Otherwise, mostly cloudy skies with a low around 57. 74, mostly sunny Saturday. 58, mostly cloudy Saturday night. 77, partly sunny Sunday. 52, and mostly clear Sunday night. But back to this evening, a 30% chance of showers, mostly cloudy skies, 57 degrees.
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1: The best part of the day begins now. It's time to get your rock on with Steve Gorman and April Rose. It's Steve Gorman Rocks. Welcome to the show.
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0: AC/DC kicking off a Friday night of Steve Gorman Rocks Have a Drink on Me. I think it's official. The weekend has now begun, April Rose.
1: Oh, that's right. We're allowed to have a drink.
0: We've got 5 hours of awesome music for you coming up, and we're happy to escort you into the weekend ahead. And April, right now, a song that I think about every time I think about you, and that's the song that says, "You got lucky when I found you." Here's Tom Petty.
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0: Lynyrd Skynyrd with Simple Man on Steve Gorman Rock. Sometimes life does not allow us to enjoy the simple things. Life can be complicated. Life can be complex. A 58-year-old man in St. Louis recently, for the first time in his life, met his biological father. Again, he's 58 years old. He's known his entire life that he was adopted. And he also knew that his parents were teenagers when he was born. His biological parents were both 14 years old, not old enough to start a family. They put their baby up for adoption. That's all the information this guy had. His name is Michael. Michael, thanks to a 23andMe DNA test through a half-brother, eventually this year met his biological mother. She then was able to connect him with his biological father. That couple's not together anymore, but, you know, they knew who each other was. So imagine this. You're 58 years old. You get on the phone with your biological father, who's only 72 for the first time ever, and it's Michael McDonald from the Doobie Brothers. That's right. Michael McDonald of the Doobie Brothers just met his son for the first time. Michael's 72. His son is 58. They're thrilled to be in each other's lives. What an incredible turn of events for anybody in that situation. But I just think about being 58, talking to your old man, and then realizing, wait, are you Michael McDonald? Michael McDonald? I mean, that's just a wild story.
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5: Your Weather Edge Weather Center forecast, a 30% chance of showers this evening, otherwise some mostly cloudy skies and a low of 57 degrees. 74 mostly sunny on Saturday, 58 and mostly cloudy Saturday night, 77 and partly sunny on Sunday. But Mag 2, this evening, 30% for showers, mostly cloudy skies, 57 degrees.
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0: Jimi Hendrix with Foxy Lady on Steve Gorman Rocks. You know, Jimmy moved to London from New York in the fall of 1966. Chas Chandler, the bassist for the band The Animals, met him in New York and said, "Hey, man, I'm going to find a rhythm section and I can get you a record deal. Let me manage you and we'll see if we can't get this career of yours up and running." And Chas Chandler did exactly that. Brought him to London, got him a record deal, built him an incredible band with a great rhythm section. Well done, dude. I mean, your bass playing in The Animals was fine, but your management skills, top notch. Def Leppard, Sheffield, England, the album 1981, High and Dry. For many, many people, myself included, this is the first song of theirs I ever heard, Bring It On the Heartbreak.
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0: It's time for Questionable Wisdom on Steve Gorman Rocks. 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
1: Listening on 98.1 The Max out in Memphis, we have Rebecca who needs some advice. Now, Steve, she wants to know, is it okay to ghost someone that she's only been on 3 dates with? Or does she need to have, like, that awkward conversation?
2: I don't think it's ever right to ghost anyone. Mm-hmm. I mean, unless they've done something really terrible. Ghosting someone means you might have an even more awkward conversation with them when you bump into them at a concert or at a Wendy's later, right?
1: Ooh, that'd be so awkward.
2: That said, you don't have to have an awkward conversation. You can have a very brief conversation. You can just say, you know, I had a good time, but I'm just not in the headspace for this. And by the way, if he needs more information, too bad. You don't owe him that. You just deliver it very straight. And for that matter, it's been 3 dates. You could probably do this via text, honestly.
1: I totally think you could do it via text. And I feel like the proper text to send would be a ghost emoji. Because at least you're saying like a little bit something. And then you could just leave it out there like that.
2: This is my only concern with that. Memphis is a great town. It's a small town.
1: Uh-huh.
2: Chances are, if you've gone out with someone a few times, you have enough in common where you're probably going to see each other eventually. And so I really am just thinking more about that one. Just get it out of the way. Walk through the fire for 1 second as opposed to dancing near the fire waiting to see this guy for the next 5 years.
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8: Your Weather Edge Weather Center forecast, a 30% chance of showers and thunder showers this evening. Otherwise, mostly cloudy skies with a low around 57. 74, mostly sunny Saturday. 58, mostly cloudy Saturday night. 77, partly sunny Sunday. 52, and mostly clear Sunday night. But back to this evening, a 30% chance of showers, mostly cloudy skies. 57 degrees.
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0: You give love a bad name, Bon Jovi on Steve Gorman Rocks. The cities we live in can get a bad name for the silliest of things. And I was thinking about that because I just saw a new data was released ranking the best and worst smelling cities. It's kind of weird. I don't remember anyone ever saying anything like, oh, my city smells great, except the people from Hershey, Pennsylvania. Because if you go there, it smells like Hershey's chocolate wherever you go. That's true. But new research is ranking factors like candle stores, bakeries, perfumeries, florists, and overall cleanliness. And apparently, the best smelling city in America is Boston, followed by Washington, D.C., followed by San Francisco. Come on. Boston? That city, to me, smells like stale beer and beer vomit more than anything else. Maybe that's just been my experience. But, you know, maybe I should rethink these sort of things.
1: KTG Rocks with Steve Gorman.

Western Kentucky's own Steve Gorman rocks on WKTG-FM, Madisonville, HD1, and Edge Media Group Station.